0: United States.
1: Smith believes Canada should support affected businesses hit by the recent tariffs and keep pushing both sides back to the bargaining table. A collection of 104 ceramic vases created by local artist Gordon Mackey has found a new home on his fence. Mackey's artwork first appeared along the Heritage Parkway in 2022 before being removed a few years later as trees were cleared from the pathway. Unable to reinstall the pieces, Mackey decided to display them along his fence in Drake Landing instead. The sculptures are accompanied by joke plaques, bringing the whimsical artwork back into the community. And Okotoks is celebrating Alberta Day with movies in the park. On Friday, free festivities will kick off with food trucks and face painting at Ethel Tucker Park. An educational reenactment by Calgary troupe Guns of the Golden West will take the stage at 5. Then a double feature of Cool Runnings and Ferris Bueller's Day Off will take over the big screen starting at 6:30. And in other news, over 1,300 people are missing and more than 350 are dead after a flash flood in Nepal on Wednesday. Rescue efforts are currently underway. Alberta Premier Daniel Smith will take part in a virtual town hall tonight about AI data center development. And actor Tim Curry has died at the age of 80.
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1: In the MLB, the Toronto Blue Jays earned a 3-0 win over the Kansas City Royals yesterday, bringing the series to 1-1. The final game of the 3-game set goes today just after 5. And over 30 Foothills athletes competed at the Okotoks Pro Rodeo last weekend, with several cracking the leaderboard. High River's Lucas Maxa tied 4th in Saddle Bronc with an 84.5 point ride, while Millerville's Leighton Green tied 8th with an 80-point ride. In bareback, Nanton's Ty Tipitat placed 5th with an 83.5 point ride. Rodeo contestants are looking for a top 12 spot in the Canadian standings to punch their CFR ticket.
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1: This evening is looking mainly cloudy with the chance of showers, then clearing overnight with a low of 11. There's sun for Friday getting up to 26, and Saturday is looking sunny with highs of 25.
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0: 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We're getting the evening underway, and it is a beautiful night to go get out, enjoy the plaza, and check out everything happening down at the Okotoks Public Library. 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I'm Sam Ward with the Fun in the Foothills Cruiser. 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
4: Clouds will stick around for this evening, bringing a chance of rain, then clearing overnight with a low of 11. And there's sun for Friday with highs of 26. For the full 7-day forecast, visit highriveronline.com. I'm Emily Rogers.
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12: High River Online weather.
13: This evening is looking mainly cloudy with a chance of showers, then clearing overnight with a low of 11. There's sun for Friday getting up to 26, and Saturday is looking sunny with highs of 25. For the full 7-day forecast, visit highriveronline.com. 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
12: 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I'm Kevin Wallace, your host, and coming up tomorrow, we wrap up Teachers Week on Records from Home at 7:20. We're also playing our final Teachers Song Request at 8:20. You'll know it'll be another Dolly Parton song. We're giving away another Landmark Cinemas movie pass at 7:40 when we play Movie Night Out, and the theme is Summer Blockbusters. And we're giving away our final Nanton Pro Rodeo 4-pack of tickets for Saturday night's rodeo coming up after the 8 o'clock news.
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2: With your local news, I'm Emily Rogers. Alberta will not use oil exports as a weapon against the U.S. Premier Danielle Smith says that could hurt the province and create major problems for Ontario and Quebec.
3: I don't think anyone wins a tariff war. I think the way we win a tariff war is we get back to the table as quickly as possible.
2: Canada's counter-tariffs are set to take effect in less than 2 weeks. Tsuut'ina Nation police have concluded active ground searches for missing 53-year-old Kelsey Davis. Since he was reported missing Tuesday morning, extensive ground, aerial, and specialized searches have been conducted in and around the Redwood Meadows area with assistance from Foothill Search and Rescue. Investigators will continue to pursue leads and coordinate search efforts as new evidence arises. Movies in the Park returns this Friday to Okotoks. In celebration of Alberta Day, the town is hosting a free double feature of Cool Runnings and Ferris Bueller's Day Off starting at 6:30. Prior to, a reenactment will take over the stage of Ethel Tucker Park at 5, and food trucks and face painting will be available starting at 4. And local artist Gordon Mackey's ceramic faces have found a new home in Okotoks. Mackey has installed 104 of his whimsical sculptures along his fence in the Drake Landing neighborhood. The pieces first appeared along the Heritage Parkway in 2022 and became a popular feature for walkers, but were removed a few years later for tree removal. With the sculptures sitting in his basement, Mackey decided to put them on his fence instead. Many of the faces are accompanied by joke plaques. And in other news, rescue efforts are underway in Nepal after a catastrophic flash flood on Wednesday. Over 1,300 people are missing, with the death toll rising to over 350. Alberta Premier Danielle Smith is set to join a virtual town hall on the development of AI data centers tonight. And legendary actor Tim Curry has died at 80.
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2: This evening is looking mainly cloudy with the chance of showers, then clearing overnight with a low of 11. There's sun for Friday getting up to 26, and Saturday is looking sunny with highs of 25.
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0: Hey, everybody, it's Marcus Hollingsworth filling up for Sam. You may know me as the guy who drives the Duck Duck Jeep around town. Definitely say hi. I'm giving away some ducks as well as a Jeep at the end of the summer. And right now we're just at the Thursday Nights at the Plaza at Okotoks Library. It's going on from 7 to 9, featuring Dino Martini, yeah? Very good singer so far. There's a lot of music, there's a lot of fun, a lot of popcorn, and we're giving away some rubber ducks as usual. I just heard a lovely tribute to Dolly Parton, so if you're a big fan of classic music, big fan of the classics, then come on down, have a good time, and we'll see you there.
1: So, what do you think about the new bylaw?
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6: Clouds will stick around for this evening, bringing a chance of rain, then clearing overnight with a low of 11. And there's sun for Friday with highs of 26. For the full 7-day forecast, visit highriveronline.com. 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
8: This evening is looking mainly cloudy with a chance of showers, then clearing overnight with a low of 11. There's sun for Friday getting up to 26, and Saturday is looking sunny with highs of 25. For the full 7-day forecast, visit highriveronline.com. 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
10: 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I'm Kevin Wallace, your host, and coming up tomorrow, we wrap up Teachers Week on Records from Home at 7:20. We're also playing our final teacher's song request at 8:20. You'll know it'll be another Dolly Parton song. We're giving away another Landmark Cinemas movie pass at 7:40 when we play Movie Night Out, and the theme is Summer Blockbusters. And we're giving away our final Nanton Pro Rodeo 4-pack of tickets for Saturday night's rodeo coming up after the 8 o'clock news.
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1: With your local news, I'm Emily Rogers. Soutina Nation Police Service has concluded the active ground search for missing Redwood Meadows man Kelsey Davis at this time. Police say the decision does not mean the investigation is closed or efforts to locate Davis have ended. Moving forward, investigators will continue to assess information received, pursue investigative leads, and coordinate further search activity if new evidence identifies an area of interest. In yesterday's media address, Premier Danielle Smith says Alberta will not cut off a valuable resource to our southern neighbors amid ongoing tariff tensions.
2: Although I understand the need to respond strongly to these tariffs, I cannot think of a more disastrous policy decision than cutting off or taxing Alberta's oil to the United States.
1: Smith believes Canada should support affected businesses hit by the recent tariffs and keep pushing both sides back to the bargaining table. A collection of 104 ceramic vases created by local artist Gordon Mackey has found a new home on his fence. Mackey's artwork first appeared along the Heritage Parkway in 2022 before being removed a few years later as trees were cleared from the pathway. Unable to reinstall the pieces, Mackey decided to display them along his fence in Drake Landing instead. The sculptures are accompanied by joke plaques, bringing the whimsical artwork back into the community. And Okotoks is celebrating Alberta Day with movies in the park. On Friday, free festivities will kick off with food trucks and face painting at Ethel Tucker Park. An educational reenactment by Calgary troupe Guns of the Golden West will take the stage at 5. Then a double feature of Cool Runnings and Ferris Bueller's Day Off will take over the big screen starting at 6:30. And in other news, over 1,300 people are missing and more than 350 are dead after a flash flood in Nepal on Wednesday. Rescue efforts are currently underway. And actor Tim Curry has died at the age of 80.
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1: This evening is looking mainly cloudy with the chance of showers, then clearing overnight with a low of 11. There's sun for Friday getting up to 26, and Saturday is looking sunny with highs of 25.
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0: I'm Sam with the Fun in the Foothills Cruiser down at the Okotoks Public Library for Thursday nights in the plaza. The show started at 7, and the intermission started around 7:50, went around to 8:10 p.m., and now the second set is playing. The music's been electric. They've played anywhere from ABBA to just any sort of pop music you can think of. There's still plenty of time to catch and listen to some music. Make sure to make your way down before it finishes at 9 p.m. I'm Sam with the Fun in the Foothills Cruiser.
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8: Clouds will stick around for this evening, bringing a chance of rain, then clearing overnight with a low of 11. And there's sun for Friday with highs of 26. For the full 7-day forecast, visit highriveronline.com. 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
9: High River Online weather.
10: This evening is looking mainly cloudy with a chance of showers, then clearing overnight with a low of 11. There's sun for Friday getting up to 26, and Saturday is looking sunny with highs of 25. For the full 7-day forecast, visit highriveronline.com. 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
13: 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I'm Kevin Wallace, your host, and coming up tomorrow, we wrap up Teachers Week on Records from Home at 7:20. We're also playing our final teacher's song request at 8:20. You'll know it'll be another Dolly Parton song. We're giving away another Landmark Cinemas movie pass at 7:40 when we play Movie Night Out, and the theme is Summer Blockbusters. And we're giving away our final Nanton Pro Rodeo 4-pack of tickets for Saturday night's rodeo coming up after the 8 o'clock news.
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charity barbecues, outdoor concerts, and dusty rodeos. 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
1: With your local news, I'm Emily Rogers. Alberta will not use oil exports as a weapon against the U.S. Premier Danielle Smith says that could hurt the province and create major problems for Ontario and Quebec.
2: I don't think anyone wins a tariff war. I think the way we win a tariff war is we get back to the table as quickly as possible.
1: Canada's counter-tariffs are set to take effect in less than 2 weeks. Tsuut'ina Nation police have concluded active ground searches for missing 53-year-old Kelsey Davis. Since he was reported missing Tuesday morning, extensive ground, aerial, and specialized searches have been conducted in and around the Redwood Meadows area with assistance from Foothill Search and Rescue. Investigators will continue to pursue leads and coordinate search efforts as new evidence arises. Movies in the Park returns this Friday to Okotoks. In celebration of Alberta Day, the town is hosting a free double feature of Cool Runnings and Ferris Bueller's Day Off starting at 6:30. Prior to, a reenactment will take over the stage of Ethel Tucker Park at 5, and food trucks and face painting will be available starting at 4. And local artist Gordon Mackey's ceramic faces have found a new home in Okotoks. Mackey has installed 104 of his whimsical sculptures along his fence in the Drake Landing neighborhood. The pieces first appeared along the Heritage Parkway in 2022 and became a popular feature for walkers, but were removed a few years later for tree removal. With the sculptures sitting in his basement, Mackey decided to put them on his fence instead. Many of the faces are accompanied by joke plaques. And in other news, rescue efforts are underway in Nepal after a catastrophic flash flood on Wednesday. Over 1,300 people are missing, with the death toll rising to over 350. And legendary actor Tim Curry has died at 80.
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1: This evening is looking mainly cloudy with a chance of showers, then clearing overnight with a low of 11. There's sun for Friday getting up to 26, and Saturday is looking sunny with highs of 25.
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7: Clouds will stick around for this evening, bringing a chance of rain, then clearing overnight with a low of 11. And there's sun for Friday with highs of 26. For the full 7-day forecast, visit highriveronline.com. 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
0: High River Online weather.
12: This evening is looking mainly cloudy with a chance of showers, then clearing overnight with a low of 11. There's sun for Friday getting up to 26, and Saturday is looking sunny with highs of 25. For the full 7-day forecast, visit highriveronline.com. I'm Emily Rogers.
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10: 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I'm Kevin Wallace, your host, and coming up tomorrow, we wrap up Teachers Week on Records from Home at 7:20. We're also playing our final Teachers Song Request at 8:20. You'll know it'll be another Dolly Parton song. We're giving away another Landmark Cinemas movie pass at 7:40 when we play Movie Night Out, and the theme is Summer Blockbusters. And we're giving away our final Nanton Pro Rodeo 4-pack of tickets for Saturday night's rodeo coming up after the 8 o'clock news.
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12: High River Online weather.
13: Clouds will stick around for this evening, bringing a chance of rain, then clearing overnight with a low of 11. And there's sun for Friday with highs of 26. For the full 7-day forecast, visit highriveronline.com. 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
10: This evening is looking mainly cloudy with a chance of showers, then clearing overnight with a low of 11. There's sun for Friday getting up to 26, and Saturday is looking sunny with highs of 25. For the full 7-day forecast, visit highriveronline.com. 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
8: 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I'm Kevin Wallace, your host, and coming up tomorrow, we wrap up Teachers Week on Records from Home at 7:20. 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You'll know it'll be another Dolly Parton song. 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And we're giving away our final Nanton Pro Rodeo 4-pack of tickets for Saturday night's rodeo coming up after the 8 o'clock news.
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7: Clouds will stick around for this evening, bringing a chance of rain, then clearing overnight with a low of 11. And there's sun for Friday with highs of 26. For the full 7-day forecast, visit highriveronline.com. 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
2: High River Online weather.
3: This evening is looking mainly cloudy with the chance of showers, then clearing overnight with a low of 11. There's sun for Friday getting up to 26, and Saturday is looking sunny with highs of 25. For the full 7-day forecast, visit highriveronline.com. 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
15: 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I'm Kevin Wallace, your host. And coming up tomorrow, we wrap up Teachers Week on Records from Home at 7:20. We're also playing our final Teachers Song Request at 8:20. You'll know it'll be another Dolly Parton song. We're giving away another Landmark Cinemas movie pass at 7:40 when we play Movie Night Out, and the theme is Summer Blockbusters. And we're giving away our final Nanton Pro Rodeo 4-pack of tickets for Saturday night's rodeo coming up after the 8 o'clock news.
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1: Clouds will stick around for this evening, bringing a chance of rain, then clearing overnight with a low of 11. And there's sun for Friday with highs of 26. For the full 7-day forecast, visit highriveronline.com. 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
7: This evening is looking mainly cloudy with the chance of showers, then clearing overnight with a low of 11. There's sun for Friday getting up to 26, and Saturday is looking sunny with highs of 25. For the full 7-day forecast, visit highriveronline.com. 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
2: Clouds will stick around for this evening, bringing a chance of rain, then clearing overnight with a low of 11. And there's sun for Friday with highs of 26. For the full 7-day forecast, visit highriveronline.com. 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
2: This evening is looking mainly cloudy with the chance of showers, then clearing overnight with a low of 11. There's sun for Friday getting up to 26, and Saturday is looking sunny with highs of 25. For the full 7-day forecast, visit highriveronline.com. 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
2: Clouds will stick around for this evening, bringing a chance of rain, then clearing overnight with a low of 11. And there's sun for Friday with highs of 26. For the full 7-day forecast, visit highriveronline.com. 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
2: This evening is looking mainly cloudy with a chance of showers, then clearing overnight with a low of 11. There's sun for Friday getting up to 26, and Saturday is looking sunny with highs of 25. For the full 7-day forecast, visit highriveronline.com. 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
3: Clouds will stick around for this evening, bringing a chance of rain, then clearing overnight with a low of 11. And there's sun for Friday with highs of 26. For the full 7-day forecast, visit highriveronline.com. 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
1: This evening is looking mainly cloudy with a chance of showers, then clearing overnight with a low of 11. There's sun for Friday getting up to 26, and Saturday is looking sunny with highs of 25. For the full 7-day forecast, visit highriveronline.com. 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
3: Clouds will stick around for this evening, bringing a chance of rain, then clearing overnight with a low of 11. And there's sun for Friday with highs of 26. For the full 7-day forecast, visit highriveronline.com. 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
3: High River Online weather.
4: This evening is looking mainly cloudy with the chance of showers, then clearing overnight with a low of 11. There's sun for Friday getting up to 26, and Saturday is looking sunny with highs of 25. For the full 7-day forecast, visit highriveronline.com. 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
5: Clouds will stick around for this evening, bringing a chance of rain, then clearing overnight with a low of 11. And there's sun for Friday with highs of 26. For the full 7-day forecast, visit highriveronline.com. 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
2: This evening is looking mainly cloudy with a chance of showers, then clearing overnight with a low of 11. There's sun for Friday getting up to 26, and Saturday is looking sunny with highs of 25. For the full 7-day forecast, visit highriveronline.com. I'm Emily Rogers.
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1: Good morning. I'm Kevin Wallace. The High River District Healthcare Foundation is celebrating 30 years of the Cattle and Grain Roundup. 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
1: Funds from this year's campaign will help purchase a rapid fluid infuser for the hospital's emergency and trauma department. A bear sighting in Okotoks has prompted a warning from the town. The bear was spotted in the West Wells Field along the river below Sheep River Cove. You're asked to avoid the area. As the new school year arrives, Foothills School Division has seen an increase in student enrollment. Numbers are trending upward with approximately 7,800 students across the system. Superintendent Chris Fazzesi says that with the enrollment increase, FSD will be allocated a larger budget by Alberta Education.
3: In working with our schools, we would convert that funding into postings and then bring more staff into our schools.
1: Final enrollment numbers will be submitted to Alberta Education on September 30th. And the Soutina Nation Police Service has concluded the active ground search for a missing Redwood Meadows man. Police say the decision does not mean the investigation is closed or efforts to locate Davis have ended. Moving forward, investigators will continue to assess information received, pursue investigative leads, and coordinate further search activity if new evidence arises. In other news, Norway's King Harald V, Europe's oldest living monarch, has died at the age of 89. Legendary Canadian voice actor Peter Cullen has also died at the age of 85. He was known as the voice of Optimus Prime from the Transformers franchise. And U.S. President Trump signed an order renaming Lake Ontario to Lake America. Prime Minister Carney says Canadians will call it Lake Ontario, quote, now and always.
0: High River Online Sports.
1: In the MLB, the Blue Jays got roasted last night by the Kansas City Royals 13-2. That's two straight series they've lost back-to-back. And a former Okotoks dog is swinging a hot bat in the big leagues. Chicago White Sox center fielder Tristan Peters has homered in five straight games now, tying the White Sox franchise record. Peters was a standout with the Dogs in 2019, setting a WCBL record with 90 hits and earning Canadian Rookie of the Year honors. He can break the record tonight when the White Sox take on the Minnesota Twins. In football, Week 13 of the CFL kicks off tonight in Winnipeg, with the Calgary Stampeders set to host Hamilton tomorrow afternoon at 1. Saskatchewan hosts Toronto tomorrow, and the Elks have a bye week. And in soccer, Cavalry FC host Vancouver FC tomorrow at 3 on ATCO Field at Spruce Meadows.
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1: Mainly sunny today with a high of 26, a little windy near noon today. Overnight low down to 9, 26 tomorrow, 20 on Sunday, and 24 on Monday. And to see the full 7-day forecast, go to our weather page at highriveronline.com. I'm Kevin Wallace.
0: High River, Alberta. Home of the Flyers, the Hot Air Balloon Festival. And Kevin Wallace.
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0: Luke Bryan. What a great way to start. Country song came on a Friday morning. Hey, good morning. I'm Kevin Wallace. Did you see the almost full lunar eclipse last night? I slept through it. I knew I would. Luckily, Angie Brown did not. She's going to share that experience with us coming up after the 6:30 news with a weekend weather update as well, as she always does. I'm Kevin Wallace, your host of the 99.7 Sun Country Tire Craft Morning Show, proudly broadcasting from our GM studios here, our GM Mechanical studios here in High River, right here on Treaty 7 land. A jam-packed show coming up. Michael Kohler from the venue is going to be joining us between 7:30 and 8. We're also going to be wrapping up Records from Home Teachers Week at 7:20. We're still playing Movie Night Out with Landmark Cinemas at 7:40. It is summer blockbuster theme, and it's musical scores. This one's going to be the easiest one of all time. I'm just saying that right now. Oh, and we're also giving away our final four-pack to the Nanton Pro Rodeo. It kicks off tonight, but I'm going to give away four tickets to tomorrow night's performance, and that's coming up just after your 8 o'clock news. We also have Week 27 on the Book Club. We're talking Dune. And we're also playing another Dolly Parton song at 8:20 by request.
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1: Mackenzie Porter and Owen Wrigling teaming up there. Coming on to you, Bigger Houses, right here on 99.7 Sun Country and the Tirecraft Morning Show. My goodness, we only have 1 week left, and then we're giving away that Jeep, that all-new Jeep Cherokee Hybrid. Ooh, sweet. It's worth over 55 grand. And guess what? We're giving away a huge weekly prize this week, a 42-liter or so ice box from Kuma Outdoor Gear. I'm going to pull it, Abe, and announce the winner coming up just after the 7 o'clock news. Heads up there for you. And then we're going to be giving away that all-new Jeep in about a week. September 7th is the deadline. 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And the same goes for Woody's RV World and Kuma Outdoor Gear.
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1: Mainly sunny today with a high of 26 and windy. An overnight low down to 9. A high of 26 again tomorrow, then 20 on Sunday, and up to 24 on Monday. And to see the full 7-day forecast, just go to our weather page at highriveronline.com. 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

0: But I promise you this, this much I swear. Yeah, we'd both go to jail over her. Yeah, we'd both some go to jail over her.
1: High River Online News. 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
2: I'm Kevin Wallace with your morning news. The town of Okotoks is warning you about a bear spotted in town. The bear was last seen in the West Wells Field along the river below Sheep River Cove. The town's asking you to avoid the area. A cattle and grain roundup founder is looking back on three decades of giving back to the community. 92-year-old Fred Randall says he knew the idea was a winner when calls started coming in almost immediately from local producers wanting to donate.
3: The next day, a fellow phones me and he said, Fred, I hear about this cattle and grain roundup. He says, I got two steers. I've been cutting my cattle out today. And he says, what do I do with them?
2: The campaign has raised more than $1.5 million for local health care. The Foothill School Division is seeing a positive start to the new school year with enrollment trending upwards. The division is currently expecting approximately 7,800 students right across the system. Superintendent Chris Fazzesi says higher enrollment will bring additional provincial funding for teachers and support staff.
4: We're going into this school year with a bit of a different sense of feeling like things are progressing in a very positive direction.
2: Final enrollment numbers must be submitted to Alberta Education by September 30th. And Sutina Nation Police have concluded active ground searches for missing 53-year-old Kelsey Davis. Since he was reported missing Tuesday morning, extensive ground, aerial, and specialized searches have been conducted in and around the Redwood Meadows area with assistance from Foothill Search and Rescue. Investigators will continue to pursue leads and coordinate search efforts as new evidence arises. In other news, Norway's King Harald V, Europe's oldest living monarch, has died at the age of 89. Legendary Canadian voice actor Peter Cullen has also died at the age of 85. Cullen was best known as the iconic voice of Optimus Prime in the Transformers franchise. And U.S. President Donald Trump has signed an order renaming Lake Ontario to Lake America. Prime Minister Mark Carney says Canadians will continue to call it Lake Ontario now and always.
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2: Starting with baseball, the Blue Jays blew it last night, suffering a 13-2 loss to the Kansas City Royals. They now host the Mariners for three this weekend. And former Okotoks dog Tristan Peters made Chicago White Sox history this week. Peters has now hit a home run in five consecutive games, tying the franchise record. The former Foothills composite student first joined the Dogs Academy at 16 before breaking out with the collegiate club in 2019. He can break the record tonight when the Shy Sox tangle with the Twins. Turning to football, the Calgary Stampeders are back after a bye week and host the Hamilton Ticats tomorrow afternoon at 1. Saskatchewan also plays tomorrow as they host Toronto, and Edmonton has a bye week. And wrapping up with soccer, Cavalry FC kicks off a match against Vancouver FC tomorrow at 3.
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2: Mainly sunny today with a high of 26. A little windy near noon today. Overnight low down to 9. 26 tomorrow, 20 on Sunday, and 24 on Monday. And to see the full 7-day forecast, go to our weather page at highriveronline.com. 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

0: There's Corey Kent and his latest This Heart on 99.7 Sun Country. Good morning. I'm Kevin Wallace at 6:37, 23 minutes away. I can do math this morning. Awesome. Away from 7 o'clock. It's a little cool out there right now. We have Angie Brown joining us on the line with her weekend weather update. But first, we got to talk about the lunar eclipse. Thanks for sending in the photos. I slept in and missed it all again, but it was looking pretty cool from those photos. It looked pretty awesome. Looked kind of like a bit of a red tinge to it is there as well.
1: But yeah, it was a really neat tingy red. It was really neat.
0: It was pretty darn cool. That was awesome. All right, how do things look as far as the weekend weather go?
1: Well, for the weekend, we are sitting at a chilly 9 degrees, so it is a chilly start to the morning. For today, we are going to have sunny conditions with some smoke, so it's going to be a high of about 26 degrees for today. And then for Saturday, it's also going to be 26 degrees. Sunday comes in at a little cooler at about 20 degrees with a mix of sun and cloud. And Monday, to start the new work week, is sunny and a high of 24.
0: Excellent. Those sound pretty seasonal, and our lows are below 10, so we're pretty much average, I would guess, right?
1: Yeah, we're pretty much average for this time of year.
0: Okay, well, we'll take it, absolutely. And it's expected to get a little bit windy today, too, so maybe put a little extra gel in your cool-looking blue hair.
1: Yes, I'm assuming the gust will be about near 50.
0: Okay.
1: Gusting to 50 near noon.
0: Okay, right on. Hey, thanks a lot, Angie. Take care. Have a good weekend, and we'll catch up again next week, all right?
1: All right, you bet, Kev.
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0: Well, enjoy these smooth, easy morning commutes while it lasts. Today's the last day as kids return to school on Monday. Then it's going to get busier again. But for right now, it's gorgeous.
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10: Mainly sunny today with a high of 26 and windy. An overnight low down to 9. A high of 26 again tomorrow, then 20 on Sunday, and up to 24 on Monday. And to see the full 7-day forecast, just go to our weather page at highriveronline.com. 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
1: I just put it on me. I'm good. I can carry it. Good morning. I'm Kevin Wallace. This is 99.7 Sun Country and the Tirecraft Morning Show. Just 10 minutes away from 7 o'clock now, 6:50, sitting at 9 degrees. But it's going to warm up to a high of 26 this afternoon. Getting a little windy out there by about noon as well. Hey, good luck to the High River Flyers this year. Their tryout camp wraps up tonight at the Bob Snodgrass. Always a good time there on a Friday or Saturday night. And the HJHL exhibition season kicks off on September 11th, but not so for the Flyers. They do have three games lined up, preseason games, but not till the following weekend. And then they have three games in less than 72 hours. Man, you know who's going to be able to cut it to make the team after that, right? So they first head out to Cochrane to play the Jens on Friday, September 18th. Then they come back for their only home game in the exhibition season, and they take on the Coaldale Copperheads on Saturday, September 19th, 8 o'clock. And then they head to Coaldale for a return game the next day on Sunday at 2 in the afternoon. So that's a bit challenging, but I guess we got to find out who's good enough to make the Flyers this year. All right. Have a great season, boys. Good luck.
2: As the honey harvest wraps up, early indications are pointing to a significantly smaller production year. Simon Lalonde, president of the Saskatchewan Beekeepers Development Commission, says most producers are reporting yields well below normal this year.
3: Most beekeepers that we've talked to are looking at, anywhere from a 25 to a 40% below average crop.
2: Lalonde says the challenges are being felt across the prairies, not just in Saskatchewan. While a new U.S. tariff on Canadian honey may not have an immediate impact, Lalonde says a large amount of Canadian honey was shipped south before the tariffs took effect.
3: Lots of new crop honey that beekeepers were producing was getting put into barrels and put on to trucks right away.
2: Lalonde says that early movement may provide beekeepers with some breathing room. For Golden West, I'm Glendale Allen Vossler.
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1: Good morning. I'm Kevin Wallace. The High River District Healthcare Foundation is celebrating 30 years of the Cattle and Grain Roundup. This year's campaign surpassed its $60,000 goal, raising $98,000 through donations of cattle, grain, and cash. Kathy Cooey with the foundation honored the program's founders during a special ceremony.
2: Every one of those founders, family members continue to support the foundation today.
1: Funds from this year's campaign will help purchase a rapid fluid infuser for the hospital's emergency and trauma department. A bear sighting in Okotoks has prompted a warning from the town. The bear was spotted in the West Wells Field along the river below Sheep River Cove. You're asked to avoid the area. As the new school year arrives, Foothills School Division has seen an increase in student enrollment. Numbers are trending upward with approximately 7,800 students across the system. Superintendent Chris Fazzesi says that with the enrollment increase, FSD will be allocated a larger budget by Alberta Education.
3: In working with our schools, we would convert that funding into postings and then bring more staff into our schools.
1: Final enrollment numbers will be submitted to Alberta Education on September 30th. And the Soutina Nation Police Service has concluded the active ground search for a missing Redwood Meadows man. Police say the decision does not mean the investigation is closed or efforts to locate Davis have ended. Moving forward, investigators will continue to assess information received, pursue investigative leads, and coordinate further search activity if new evidence arises. In other news, Norway's King Harald V, Europe's oldest living monarch, has died at the age of 89. Legendary Canadian voice actor Peter Cullen has also died at the age of 85. He was known as the voice of Optimus Prime from the Transformers franchise. And U.S. President Trump signed an order renaming Lake Ontario to Lake America. Prime Minister Carney says Canadians will call it Lake Ontario, quote, now and always.
0: High River Online Sports.
1: In the MLB, the Blue Jays got roasted last night by the Kansas City Royals 13-2. That's two straight series they've lost back-to-back. And a former Okotoks dog is swinging a hot bat in the big leagues. Chicago White Sox center fielder Tristan Peters has homered in five straight games now, tying the White Sox franchise record. Peters was a standout with the Dogs in 2019, setting a WCBL record with 90 hits and earning Canadian Rookie of the Year honors. He can break the record tonight when the White Sox take on the Minnesota Twins. In football, Week 13 of the CFL kicks off tonight in Winnipeg, with the Calgary Stampeders set to host Hamilton tomorrow afternoon at 1. Saskatchewan hosts Toronto tomorrow, and the Elks have a bye week. And in soccer, Cavalry FC host Vancouver FC tomorrow at 3 on ATCO Field at Spruce Meadows.
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1: Mainly sunny today with a high of 26, a little windy near noon today. Overnight low down to 9, 26 tomorrow, 20 on Sunday, and 24 on Monday. And to see the full 7-day forecast, go to our weather page at highriveronline.com. 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

0: John Morgan and Jason Aldean, Friends Like That. Hey, we do have some Waylon coming up on your JBL speakers in about 13 minutes or so on Records from Home. Oh, yeah, I got a classic from the Highwaymen coming up. Oh, yeah, you want Friends. I wish I had Friends Like That. Willie is the only one left standing these days at 93. Goodness gracious. Good morning. I'm Kevin Wallace. It's 8 minutes after 7, 7:08, 9 degrees right now. High of 26 is on the way. And guess what's up for grabs? A 42-liter Orso ice box from Kuma Outdoor Gear as part of our weekly giveaways and our Duck Duck Jeep contest. Oh, yeah, absolutely. And I'm going to make the call here. I pulled a name out of the hat just a little while ago. And congratulations going out to Tom Gilsdorf. I'm going to make the call here. Hang on a sec. Let me do this. All right, here we go.
1: Hello.
0: Hi, Tom. It's Kevin Wallace from 99.7 Sun Country calling. Yeah, how are you doing, sir?
1: Not too bad, Kevin. Yourself?
0: Excellent. I hope I didn't take you away from work.
1: No, you sure didn't.
0: Okay, well, the reason I'm calling is I know you've been entering our Duck Duck Jeep contest pretty much since we started it at the beginning of the summer, and we drew your name for one of the big weekly prizes.
1: Awesome.
0: Yeah. Hey, by the way, have you been playing our game online?
1: I've been trying, but I'm not very good at it.
0: Me neither. I'm terrible. That Carnival Ducks is addicting, though. A little frustrating, though, right?
1: Yeah, for sure.
0: All right. Well, hey, Tom, we pulled your name because you won the weekly prize, and guess what it is?
1: I have no idea. Hopefully it's a Jeep.
0: Well, it's not quite the Jeep yet, but you know what? You'd love to take this when you win the Jeep because you're going to go camping with a 42-liter Orso ice box.
1: Awesome. Well, that's great, Kevin. Thank you so much.
0: Hey, you're more than welcome. You like camping and getting out?
1: I do, all the time.
0: Excellent. Well, this is perfect for camping and the whole nine yards.
1: Awesome.
0: Hey, congratulations, Tom. Way to go, bud. And you can fill that 42-liter ice box with a ton of grub and some bevvies as well. Just throwing that out there. All right, keep those entries coming in at highriveronline.com. You can play the game there as well. And if you do win the Jeep in a couple of weeks, by the way, you're also going to get a 19-liter Orso ice box, 24 cans of Kuma beer to go in there, and 2 Aurora heated chairs. Absolutely awesome. I know, the deadline to enter is September 7th.
2: So, what do you think about the new bylaw?
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Man. The song just grows on you, doesn't it? Lainey Wilson and John Mayer, and a great guitar solo there from John Mayer. Love that. All right, a little Paul Brand here. My Heart is a History before we get to Records from Home on Sun.

0: Paul Brandt, my heart has a history. On our country, 99.7 Sun Country. Good morning, I'm Kevin Wallace at 7:20. I know we're a little bit late for Records from Home. We'll jump in there in about 3 minutes. We have been celebrating teachers on Records from Home this week. Chris Christofferson kicked it off. He used to teach at West Point Military Academy. Yes, he did. He taught English there. Super smart guy, a Rhodes Scholar even, went to Oxford. Oh, yeah. So we've been celebrating with songs from former teachers this week, and I thought we'd wrap it up with more Chris Christofferson, but when he was with the Highwaymen. Why? Because I just want to play the Highwaymen. Gives me a good excuse. I love it. Now, they were only together for 10 years. Unfortunately, Willie Nelson is the only one left alive. He's 93 and still going strong. Put out a new album this year even. Absolutely outstanding. All right, we're going to hear Highwayman coming up in 3.
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0: Nothing to worry about on your commute into Calgary. Everything's looking good. Not even a slowdown at the Iverstrong Bridge.
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0: Mainly sunny today with a high of 26 and windy. An overnight low down to 9. A high of 26 again tomorrow, then 20 on Sunday, and up to 24 on Monday. And to see the full 7-day forecast, just go to our weather page at highriveronline.com. 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
1: I'm Kevin Wallace with your morning news. The town of Okotoks is warning you about a bear spotted in town. The bear was last seen in the West Wells field along the river below Sheep River Cove. The town's asking you to avoid the area. A cattle and grain roundup founder is looking back on three decades of giving back to the community. 92-year-old Fred Randall says he knew the idea was a winner when calls started coming in almost immediately from local producers wanting to donate.
2: The next day, a fellow phones me and he said, Fred, I hear about this cattle and grain roundup. He says, I got two steers. I've been cutting my cattle out today. And he says, what do I do with them?
1: The campaign has raised more than $1.5 million for local health care. The Foothill School Division is seeing a positive start to the new school year with enrollment trending upwards. The division is currently expecting approximately 7,800 students right across the system. Superintendent Chris Fazzesi says higher enrollment will bring additional provincial funding for teachers and support staff.
3: We're going into this school year with a bit of a different sense of feeling like things are progressing in a very positive direction.
1: Final enrollment numbers must be submitted to Alberta Education by September 30th. And Sutina Nation Police have concluded active ground searches for missing 53-year-old Kelsey Davis. Since he was reported missing Tuesday morning, extensive ground, aerial, and specialized searches have been conducted in and around the Redwood Meadows area with assistance from Foothill Search and Rescue. Investigators will continue to pursue leads and coordinate search efforts as new evidence arises. In other news, Norway's King Harald V, Europe's oldest living monarch, has died at the age of 89. Legendary Canadian voice actor Peter Cullen has also died at the age of 85. Cullen was best known as the iconic voice of Optimus Prime in the Transformers franchise. And U.S. President Donald Trump has signed an order renaming Lake Ontario to Lake America. Prime Minister Mark Carney says Canadians will continue to call it Lake Ontario now and always.
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1: Starting with baseball, the Blue Jays blew it last night, suffering a 13-2 loss to the Kansas City Royals. They now host the Mariners for three this weekend. And former Okotoks dog Tristan Peters made Chicago White Sox history this week. Peters has now hit a home run in five consecutive games, tying the franchise record. The former Foothills composite student first joined the Dogs Academy at 16 before breaking out with the collegiate club in 2019. He can break the record tonight when the Shy Sox tangle with the Twins. Turning to football, the Calgary Stampeders are back after a bye week and host the Hamilton Ticats tomorrow afternoon at 1. Saskatchewan also plays tomorrow as they host Toronto, and Edmonton has a bye week. And wrapping up with soccer, Cavalry FC kicks off a match against Vancouver FC tomorrow at 3.
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1: Mainly sunny today with a high of 26, a little windy near noon today. Overnight low down to 9. 26 tomorrow, 20 on Sunday, and 24 on Monday. And to see the full 7-day forecast, go to our weather page at highriveronline.com. 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
1: Ooh, John Party can't get those boots off quick enough. I hear you, bud. Good morning. It's 7:35. We're sitting at 9 degrees right now, 26 the high this afternoon. That's perfect for a Friday. Hey, we're going to be chatting about Alberta Culture Days coming up in about 10 minutes. Hang tight for that, but time out to play Movie Night Out with Landmark Cinemas. And it's been summer blockbusters this week, as you know, but I had to throw in a curveball for you, so I'm just playing the musical scores, and John Williams has done all of them. So on Wednesday, it was Star Wars. Yesterday, it was Superman. And what is today's? Well, it's the easiest one on the planet. Probably everyone is going to get this as soon as I play the first couple of notes. I want you to text in your answer to the talk and text line at 403-652-4997 with the correct answer, all right? And hopefully you can win a double movie pass to Landmark Cinemas. You ready? All right, here we go.

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10: Mainly sunny today with a high of 26 and windy. Overnight low down to 9. A high of 26 again tomorrow, then 20 on Sunday, and up to 24 on Monday. And to see the full 7-day forecast, just go to our weather page at highriveronline.com. 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

0: Luke Bryan, 99.7 Sun Country and the Tirecraft Morning Show. Good morning at 7:45. I have sitting right beside me Michael Kohler from the venue. Good morning, Michael.
1: Hey, good morning, Kevin. Nice to see you.
0: You too. How was the summer? How was the summer series at the venue? How was everything? It's been busy.
1: It has been, yeah. June was a long time away. It was, I don't know if anybody remembers, but July and August, the weather's been fantastic. The music and the tunes around the bandstand and the venue stage have been really, really great.
0: Cool. Yeah. I've seen those crowds spill out onto the avenue there, yep. 4th Ave, a couple of times on Fridays and Saturdays and stuff. And it's just been really cool. Now, you guys have wrapped it all up, though, right?
1: So officially, our project called Summer Series goes June, July, and August. Bandstand runs Sundays, July, and August. So we have one more show tomorrow at the venue. S.K. Wellington is an indie folk artist, cool. A really strong artist. Encourage people to drop by. And then Sunday is part of the Grand Masters Fiddle Championship.
0: Oh, so that's right.
1: If people don't know about that, it's happening this evening. There's an event with Grand Masters. It's the under 16s and the over 60s, that fiddle competition. And then tomorrow, Saturday during the day and the evening, is the 28 selected fiddle competitors. And then Sunday the Park is just a big jam.
0: Jam, right?
1: So 8 selected fiddle competitors. And then Sunday the Park is just a big jam.
0: Jam, right?
1: So we're bringing all the chairs we have. So we got 40 chairs, and they're all going to go on stage. Because we're expecting, so Randy Jones, is one of the, one of the organizers, and he's expecting about, 40 musicians to join in on this jam, and it'll be a fantastic opportunity for people to enjoy some, down home fiddle music when it's down home from across Canada.
0: Hey, we're all down home when you're playing fiddle music.
1: That's right. Yeah. Yeah.
0: I love it. That's fantastic. You know what? I was chit chatting with them a little bit earlier, and Jim and Darlene Goodwin as well. And I was chit chatting. My cousin is a big fiddle player as well. And we were chatting about him and stuff. And I just miss being surrounded by fiddle music. And when you're around 40 different fiddle players, man, the hair on my arms is just standing up. That's going to be phenomenal.
1: Well, it'll be fiddlers. I'm sure there'll be mandolin and guitar and bass. And it'll be a kitchen party. One of the bandstand artists, I think it was just last week, he said, oh, Denver Venois. Yeah. He said, thanks for inviting me to your kitchen party. And it was about 300 people in the George Lane Park, taking in some music. So so it'll be a big kitchen party, Sunday, regular bandstand time, 1 o'clock. Yeah. And then that's officially the end of summer. September is fantastic. And so September in Alberta is Alberta Culture Days. So High River Performing Arts Foundation was fortunate enough to get some funding. But you know what? Even without the funding from Alberta government, we were just going to keep driving through. And we do a lot of different varieties. So we have 6 different things happening. It's not always on Saturday, not always on Sunday. So if people are regulars, they definitely have to check the website because, we've got 2 things happening on September 5th. So the afternoon is art in action.
0: Cool.
1: Not really an art market, but it's an opportunity for people to come and visit with 6 different artists. So we've got a needle felter, somebody who's doing alcohol ink, somebody who's doing seed beads, acrylic painting, and chalk pastels. So these are all professional artists from the area. Cool. Come and watch their process and talk to them and learn about the art. That's art in action, and that's significantly different than come and buy some art and check out the market.
0: So, huge difference.
1: So it's come and talk to some artists. And then Saturday, September 5th is V. V is an Indigenous artist, electric flute synthesizer, cool. Spoken word. So V was one of our cancellations from the summer. So it was rained out, and we're so thankful that we've had a chance to get V back and to reschedule. So that will be a fantastic show. That's September 5th at 7 o'clock.
0: Cool.
1: And then we've got September 11th at Okotoks Film Festival and High River Performing Arts Foundation work together to create filmmaking in the foothills.
0: Cool.
1: This is a group of independent filmmakers. They're given a little bit of money. They're given a lot of training. They're given some time. So it started in June 30th. And then on September 11th, you'll get a chance to see all of their short films.
0: Nice.
1: And So a great opportunity to sit out. You know, it's a kind of a drive-in. You know, we'll provide the chairs.
0: Love it.
1: You'll have to park out on the street, though. So that's the Filming in the Foothills Mentorship Program. Okay. Wrap-up.
0: That's awesome. And I understand Cutie Pie is going to be bringing her drag show back on September 12th. We have Cookies and Cream, a local band here that are really moving up the food chain. They have a great buzz around them.
1: They have a great spin on covers and lots of energy on stage. We've had them before and people are asking for them back. So they're coming back.
0: Very cool. And you're going to wrap it up on Saturday, September 19th, a very special film screening to honor Senator Murray Sinclair.
1: Yeah, we have a reconciliation group that has been operated in High River, you know, kind of with the help of the foundation for probably at least 6 years. They have most recently done a book study on Rose LeMay's book, Ally is a Verb. Ally is an action. And so this group wanted to not just study the book, but do some kind of action to help get reconciliation out in the community. And so this short film is talked about in the book about Senator Murray Sinclair. And then we're going to have a speaker come and just share their wisdom and experience about reconciliation. Nice. We were hoping for the author, Rose LeMay, to come and do that. The scheduling didn't work out. So we're just working on an alternative right now.
0: Awesome. Well, you guys know how to pivot on dime, no problem, for lots of different conditions that pop up. Yeah. So that is fantastic. And the best way for the audience to find more information, probably just go to the website.
1: Yeah, the venue, highriver.com. There's a button right on the top that says High River Culture Days, and you'll see the poster. Hey, you can walk by the site. You can go on the website and send us an email if you have any questions. Everything is free. You come and enjoy and experience a little bit of Alberta arts and culture.
0: Cool. Thanks so much for doing what you guys do there. And to everyone that volunteers with the organization on the board and whoever puts these amazing posters together too. Man, it's so colorful. Very artistic.
1: Yeah. We have a great group and look forward to seeing everybody throughout September.
0: Excellent. Thanks a lot, Michael.
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1: Good morning. I'm Kevin Wallace. The High River District Healthcare Foundation is celebrating 30 years of the Cattle and Grain Roundup. 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Kathy Cooey with the foundation honored the program's founders during a special ceremony.
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1: Funds from this year's campaign will help purchase a rapid fluid infuser for the hospital's emergency and trauma department. A bear sighting in Okotoks has prompted a warning from the town. The bear was spotted in the West Wells Field along the river below Sheep River Cove. You're asked to avoid the area. As the new school year arrives, Foothills School Division has seen an increase in student enrollment. Numbers are trending upward with approximately 7,800 students across the system. Superintendent Chris Fazzesi says that with the enrollment increase, FSD will be allocated a larger budget by Alberta Education.
3: In working with our schools, we would convert that funding into postings and then bring more staff into our schools.
1: Final enrollment numbers will be submitted to Alberta Education on September 30th. And the Soutina Nation Police Service has concluded the active ground search for a missing Redwood Meadows man. Police say the decision does not mean the investigation is closed or efforts to locate Davis have ended. Moving forward, investigators will continue to assess information received, pursue investigative leads, and coordinate further search activity if new evidence arises. In other news, Norway's King Harald V, Europe's oldest living monarch, has died at the age of 89. Legendary Canadian voice actor Peter Cullen has also died at the age of 85. He was known as the voice of Optimus Prime from the Transformers franchise. And U.S. President Trump signed an order renaming Lake Ontario to Lake America. Prime Minister Carney says Canadians will call it Lake Ontario, quote, now and always.
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1: In the MLB, the Blue Jays got roasted last night by the Kansas City Royals 13-2. That's two straight series they've lost back-to-back. And a former Okotoks dog is swinging a hot bat in the big leagues. Chicago White Sox center fielder Tristan Peters has homered in five straight games now, tying the White Sox franchise record. Peters was a standout with the Dogs in 2019, setting a WCBL record with 90 hits and earning Canadian Rookie of the Year honors. He can break the record tonight when the White Sox take on the Minnesota Twins. In football, Week 13 of the CFL kicks off tonight in Winnipeg, with the Calgary Stampeders set to host Hamilton tomorrow afternoon at 1. Saskatchewan hosts Toronto tomorrow, and the Elks have a bye week. And in soccer, Cavalry FC host Vancouver FC tomorrow at 3 on ATCO Field at Spruce Meadows.
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1: Mainly sunny today with a high of 26, a little windy near noon today. Overnight low down to 9, 26 tomorrow, 20 on Sunday, and 24 on Monday. And to see the full 7-day forecast, go to our weather page at highriveronline.com. 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
1: Good news. Good news. Shaboozy on 99.7 Sun Country. Good morning, I'm Kevin Wallace. I was kind of making a little bit of a fun line there. Good news. That's an old line from from Cooter from Dukes of Hazzard. Oh, my goodness. I don't know where that came from. Sometimes the little things that pop in my mind are a little nutty. 6 minutes after 8 right now. Good morning. I'm Kevin Wallace. This is the 99.7 Sun Country Tirecraft Morning Show, and I do have some good news. We have another 4-pack of tickets to give away to the Nanton Pro Rodeo for tomorrow night. Now, it kicks off tonight, but this is for tomorrow night when Mark Parsons is playing the cabaret. It is going to be packed, so these are pretty tough to get. I will take the first caller through at 403-652-4997 if you want to go to the Nanton Pro Rodeo tomorrow night. 403, give me a call, 652-4997.
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0: No, Cameron Whitcomb does not. Quitter. 99.7 Sun Country is what you're listening to. Good morning. It's quarter after eight already. Man, time is whipping by here. What's a temp doing these days? It's slowly warming up. Only at 10. Started off at about 9 degrees earlier this morning. 26 the high this afternoon. And I want to give a shout out to Peter Cullen. He has died at the age of 85. This guy is an absolute legend, a giant in the voiceover world. I worship the guy, quite frankly. He was the voice of Optimus Prime from the animated movies, from all the other movies. Originally from Montreal, he had to move down to L.A. to do all the voiceover work, but what an absolute giant in the industry. A friend of mine, actually, David Kay, he actually took over, another Canadian, by the way, took over doing some of the animation voiceover work for Peter Cullen on the second TV series, the animated series of the Transformers. Peter Cullen also did the sound effects for the Predator. You know how in the Predator movie, they don't actually talk, but they have those weird little sounds coming out of their mouth and stuff? That was Peter Cullen. Those are not sound effects. That's his real voice doing all those weird things. The guy could do anything. Now, my first experience was when he was voicing the villain from the Dungeons and Dragons cartoon from the 80s. He was that villain Venger. Oh, yeah. He did so many things. He was the voice of Eeyore in all the Winnie the Pooh movies. He also did the roars and grunts of King Kong from the 1976 movie. Absolutely astonishing. Did a whole bunch of work in the 90s, from DuckTales to Donkey Kong, Spider-Man, all those cartoons. My Little Pony, DuckTales, Elvin and the Chipmunks. Yeah, an absolute giant. And one little thing I just want to pass on. This is pretty darn cool because he developed the characterization of Optimus Prime because of his brother. Now, his brother was in the military, the Canadian military, and he even gave a cut of all the money that he got for voicing Optimus Prime. He gave a cut to his brother right up until the day he died this week. What an absolute legend. And just a cool little thing from his family, quote unquote, his family asks that you honor his remarkable legacy by serving your communities and leading others with compassion, integrity, and loyalty. And always remember, be strong enough to be gentle. Very cool. Sad day for me yesterday when I found out Peter Cullen, but I'm definitely going to be watching some Transformer movies over the weekend.
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0: All right, nothing to worry about. Tiny bit of a slowdown northbound on Deerfoot at the Iverstrong Bridge, but I think everyone's away before the kids go back to school on Monday. We have hardly had any traffic issues at all today. It's like no one's working. Oh, we have a request to play for teachers. It is Teacher Request Week. We've been taking requests from teachers and playing them at 8:20, and everything has been requests for Dolly. So we have Jolene on the way.
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1: High River Online weather.
0: Mainly sunny today with a high of 26 and windy. Overnight low down to 9. A high of 26 again tomorrow, then 20 on Sunday, and up to 24 on Monday. And to see the full 7-day forecast, just go to our weather page at highriveronline.com. 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
1: I'm Kevin Wallace with your morning news. The town of Okotoks is warning you about a bear spotted in town. The bear was last seen in the West Wells field along the river below Sheep River Cove. The town's asking you to avoid the area. A cattle and grain roundup founder is looking back on three decades of giving back to the community. 92-year-old Fred Randall says he knew the idea was a winner when calls started coming in almost immediately from local producers wanting to donate.
2: The next day, a fellow phones me and he said, Fred, I hear about this cattle and grain roundup. He says, I got two steers. I've been cutting my cattle out today. And he says, what do I do with them?
1: The campaign has raised more than $1.5 million for local health care. The Foothill School Division is seeing a positive start to the new school year with enrollment trending upwards. The division is currently expecting approximately 7,800 students right across the system. Superintendent Chris Fazzesi says higher enrollment will bring additional provincial funding for teachers and support staff.
3: We're going into this school year with a bit of a different sense of feeling like things are progressing in a very positive direction.
1: Final enrollment numbers must be submitted to Alberta Education by September 30th. And Sutina Nation Police have concluded active ground searches for missing 53-year-old Kelsey Davis. Since he was reported missing Tuesday morning, extensive ground, aerial, and specialized searches have been conducted in and around the Redwood Meadows area with assistance from Foothill Search and Rescue. Investigators will continue to pursue leads and coordinate search efforts as new evidence arises. In other news, Norway's King Harald V, Europe's oldest living monarch, has died at the age of 89. Legendary Canadian voice actor Peter Cullen has also died at the age of 85. Cullen was best known as the iconic voice of Optimus Prime in the Transformers franchise. And U.S. President Donald Trump has signed an order renaming Lake Ontario to Lake America. Prime Minister Mark Carney says Canadians will continue to call it Lake Ontario now and always.
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1: Starting with baseball, the Blue Jays blew it last night, suffering a 13-2 loss to the Kansas City Royals. They now host the Mariners for three this weekend. And former Okotoks dog Tristan Peters made Chicago White Sox history this week. Peters has now hit a home run in five consecutive games, tying the franchise record. The former Foothills composite student first joined the Dogs Academy at 16 before breaking out with the collegiate club in 2019. He can break the record tonight when the Shy Sox tangle with the Twins. Turning to football, the Calgary Stampeders are back after a bye week and host the Hamilton Ticats tomorrow afternoon at 1. Saskatchewan also plays tomorrow as they host Toronto, and Edmonton has a bye week. And wrapping up with soccer, Cavalry FC kicks off a match against Vancouver FC tomorrow at 3.
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1: Mainly sunny today with a high of 26, a little windy near noon today. Overnight low down to 9. 26 tomorrow, 20 on Sunday, and 24 on Monday. And to see the full 7-day forecast, go to our weather page at highriveronline.com. 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
0: Taylor Swift knows a lot of things. Good morning, I'm Kevin Wallace. This is 99.7 Sun Country and the Tire Craft Morning Show. We broadcast out of our air-conditioned GM Mechanical Studios here in High River. Good morning. The book club, we are already on week number 27. Holy smokes, how did we get here, right? Well, what I finished off last night was I by Frank Herbert, E-Y-I, just like your eye. It's a collection of short stories. Now, Frank Herbert is the author of Dune. Okay, now you know exactly who I'm talking about. This is an outstanding collection of short stories. And it also includes his reaction to the 1990 David Lynch film, Dune. And he explains how he liked it, what he didn't like, and he knew that they couldn't make the full movie just due to timeline constraints. But he was actually pretty happy with it, which was interesting because it was... it got mixed reviews. I am a big fan, though. I loved it. Now, there are some amazing illustrations in this copy of short stories, by the way, by Jim Burns, especially a very cool short piece about Dune. It's called The Road to Dune, and it has a walking tour of Arrakis, complete with beautiful black and white illustrations. They are mesmerizing. It's awesome. It's book four in the Masterworks series put out by the Berkeley Science Fiction Group. I also have book one, which is The Sentinel by Arthur C. Clarke. It has the first short story that led to 2001, A Space Odyssey in it, and a lot of other juicy gems as well. So those are my recommendations. And of course, check out Dune if you want to read the original. They made Frank Herbert wrote six books. His son has since on to write some more. And Crave is putting out part three of their Dune series coming out on December 18th this year.
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9: Mainly sunny today with a high of 26 and windy. Overnight low down to 9. A high of 26 again tomorrow, then 20 on Sunday, and up to 24 on Monday. And to see the full 7-day forecast, just go to our weather page at highriveronline.com. 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

0: Braden King, we got beer. Good morning, I'm Kevin Wallace. It sounds like a weekend thing to do, doesn't it? Especially with a pretty decent weekend ahead of us. Hey, the Heim River Flyers Trail Camp wraps up tonight at the Bob Snodgrass. Always a good time there when the season gets going. They have three games lined up, by the way, in preseason, but it's not until September 18th, 19th, and 20th. They're playing all three games in 3 days. Less than 72 hours they have to get it all done. That'll definitely test them to find out who's good enough to make it on the squad. Anyway, have a great season, guys. Good luck.
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2: Good morning, I'm Kevin Wallace. 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
2: Funds from this year's campaign will help purchase a rapid fluid infuser for the hospital's emergency and trauma department. A bear sighting in Okotoks has prompted a warning from the town. The bear was spotted in the West Wells Field along the river below Sheep River Cove. You're asked to avoid the area. As the new school year arrives, Foothills School Division has seen an increase in student enrollment. Numbers are trending upward with approximately 7,800 students across the system. Superintendent Chris Fazzesi says that with the enrollment increase, FSD will be allocated a larger budget by Alberta Education.
4: In working with our schools, we would convert that funding into postings and then bring more staff into our schools.
2: Final enrollment numbers will be submitted to Alberta Education on September 30th. And the Soutina Nation Police Service has concluded the active ground search for a missing Redwood Meadows man. Police say the decision does not mean the investigation is closed or efforts to locate Davis have ended. Moving forward, investigators will continue to assess information received, pursue investigative leads, and coordinate further search activity if new evidence arises. In other news, Norway's King Harald V, Europe's oldest living monarch, has died at the age of 89. Legendary Canadian voice actor Peter Cullen has also died at the age of 85. He was known as the voice of Optimus Prime from the Transformers franchise. And U.S. President Trump signed an order renaming Lake Ontario to Lake America. Prime Minister Carney says Canadians will call it Lake Ontario, quote, now and always.
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2: In the MLB, the Blue Jays got roasted last night by the Kansas City Royals 13-2. That's two straight series they've lost back-to-back. And a former Okotoks dog is swinging a hot bat in the big leagues. Chicago White Sox center fielder Tristan Peters has homered in five straight games now, tying the White Sox franchise record. Peters was a standout with the Dogs in 2019, setting a WCBL record with 90 hits and earning Canadian Rookie of the Year honors. He can break the record tonight when the White Sox take on the Minnesota Twins. In football, Week 13 of the CFL kicks off tonight in Winnipeg, with the Calgary Stampeders set to host Hamilton tomorrow afternoon at 1. Saskatchewan hosts Toronto tomorrow, and the Elks have a bye week. And in soccer, Cavalry FC host Vancouver FC tomorrow at 3 on ATCO Field at Spruce Meadows.
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2: Mainly sunny today with a high of 26. A little windy near noon today. Overnight low down to 9. 26 tomorrow, 20 on Sunday, and 24 on Monday. And to see the full 7-day forecast, go to our weather page at highriveronline.com. 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
1: 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Y'all ready for the kids to go back to school on Monday? Oh, I hope so. These last few days are always hectic when you're getting stuff. But you know what? You really don't have to get a lot of stuff until you get the big form today. So hopefully as you're transitioning the kids and dropping off the books and all those kind of things and getting oriented today before everything starts on Monday, hope you have a great weekend.
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1: Mainly sunny today with a high of 26 and windy. An overnight low down to 9. A high of 26 again tomorrow, then 20 on Sunday, and up to 24 on Monday. And to see the full 7-day forecast, just go to our weather page at highriveronline.com. 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

0: There's Tim Hicks and his latest. That's called Pilot. On Our Country, 99.7 Sun Country. Congratulations going out to Alice Elcock. She won the last four tickets to go to the Nanton Pro Rodeo tomorrow night. It's going to be an absolute blast. Mark Parsons is going to be playing there for the cabaret tomorrow night, too. It all kicks off this afternoon, though. Slack starts at noon, actually, today. And then it really doesn't get going till about 6. Gates open at 5, and then you can get your seats and the food and all that kind of stuff that you need to do. So it's going to be an awesome time. The weather looks like it's going to really hold out. Have a great time this weekend.
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1: High River Online weather.
0: Mainly sunny today with a high of 26 and windy. Overnight low down to 9. A high of 26 again tomorrow, then 20 on Sunday, and up to 24 on Monday. And to see the full 7-day forecast, just go to our weather page at highriveronline.com. 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

0: Yeah, you got to be from here to get it sometimes. I totally get that. Oh, we've been having a lot of fun with Teachers Week on Records from Home this week. Wrapped it up with a song from the Highwaymen because Chris Christopherson, he used to teach English at the West Point Military Academy. He's a Rhodes Scholar, super smart guy. So we were playing teachers, well, former teachers on Records from Home. What's it going to be like next week? Well, find out on Monday morning at 6:20 with me.
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2: I'm Kevin Wallace with your morning news. The town of Okotoks is warning you about a bear spotted in town. The bear was last seen in the West Wells Field along the river below Sheep River Cove. The town's asking you to avoid the area. A cattle and grain Roundup founder is looking back on three decades of giving back to the community. 92-year-old Fred Randall says he knew the idea was a winner when calls started coming in almost immediately from local producers wanting to donate.
3: The next day, a fellow phones me and he said, Fred, I hear about this cattle and grain Roundup. He says, I got two steers. I've been cutting my cattle out today. And he says, what do I do with them?
2: The campaign has raised more than $1.5 million for local health care. Foothill School Division is seeing a positive start to the new school year with enrollment trending upwards. The division is currently expecting approximately 7,800 students right across the system. Superintendent Chris Fazzesi says higher enrollment will bring additional provincial funding for teachers and support staff.
4: We're going into this school year with a bit of a different sense of feeling like things are progressing in a very positive direction.
2: Final enrollment numbers must be submitted to Alberta Education by September 30th. And Soutina Nation Police have concluded active ground searches for missing 53-year-old Kelsey Davis since he was reported missing education by September 30th. And Soutina Nation Police have concluded active ground searches for missing 53-year-old Kelsey Davis. Since he was reported missing Tuesday morning, extensive ground, aerial, and specialized searches have been conducted in and around the Redwood Meadows area with assistance from Foothill Search and Rescue. Investigators will continue to pursue leads and coordinate search efforts as new evidence arises. In other news, Norway's King Harald V, Europe's oldest living monarch, has died at the age of 89. Legendary Canadian voice actor Peter Cullen has also died at the age of 85. Cullen was best known as the iconic voice of Optimus Prime in the Transformers franchise. And U.S. President Donald Trump has signed an order renaming Lake Ontario to Lake America. Prime Minister Mark Carney says Canadians will continue to call it Lake Ontario now and always.
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2: Starting with baseball, the Blue Jays blew it last night, suffering a 13-2 loss to the Kansas City Royals. They now host the Mariners for three this weekend. And former Okotoks dog Tristan Peters made Chicago White Sox history this week. Peters has now hit a home run in five consecutive games, tying the franchise record. The former Foothills composite student first joined the Dogs Academy at 16 before breaking out with the collegiate club in 2019. He can break the record tonight when the Shy Sox tangle with the Twins. Turning to football, the Calgary Stampeders are back after a bye week and host the Hamilton Ticats tomorrow afternoon at 1. Saskatchewan also plays tomorrow as they host Toronto, and Edmonton has a bye week. And wrapping up with soccer, Cavalry FC kicks off a match against Vancouver FC tomorrow at 3.
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2: Mainly sunny today with a high of 26, a little windy near noon today. Overnight low down to 9, 26 tomorrow, 20 on Sunday, and 24 on Monday. And to see the full 7-day forecast, go to our weather page at highriveronline.com. 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
19: Mainly sunny today with a high of 26 and windy. Overnight low down to 9. A high of 26 again tomorrow, then 20 on Sunday, and up to 24 on Monday. And to see the full 7-day forecast, just go to our weather page at highriveronline.com. 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
17: Mainly sunny today with a high of 26 and windy. Overnight low down to 9. A high of 26 again tomorrow, then 20 on Sunday, and up to 24 on Monday. And to see the full 7-day forecast, just go to our weather page at highriveronline.com. 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

0: Dean Brody. You got the wrong guy. It wasn't me, honest. It's my buddy. It's my brother. It's the guy standing beside me. Yeah, I know how it goes. Hey, I hope you're having a fantastic Friday. Movie night out, we had a lot of fun with this week as well. It was blockbusters, summer blockbusters, but I was playing the theme song, so you had to get it that way. So today's was Jaws. Everybody got that one right. That was pretty amazing. Hey, we'll find out what it is next week. We do it Wednesday, Thursday, Friday. Your chance to win a double movie pass to Landmark Cinemas, and that includes Pop and Popcorn for two.
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1: Good morning. I'm Kevin Wallace. The High River District Healthcare Foundation is celebrating 30 years of the Cattle and Grain Roundup. 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
1: Funds from this year's campaign will help purchase a rapid fluid infuser for the hospital's emergency and trauma department. A bear sighting in Okotoks has prompted a warning from the town. The bear was spotted in the West Wells Field along the river below Sheep River Cove. You're asked to avoid the area. As the new school year arrives, Foothills School Division has seen an increase in student enrollment. Numbers are trending upward with approximately 7,800 students across the system. Superintendent Chris Fazzesi says that with the enrollment increase, FSD will be allocated a larger budget by Alberta Education.
3: In working with our schools, we would convert that funding into postings and then bring more staff into our schools.
1: Final enrollment numbers will be submitted to Alberta Education on September 30th. And the Soutina Nation Police Service has concluded the active ground search for a missing Redwood Meadows man. Police say the decision does not mean the investigation is closed or efforts to locate Davis have ended. Moving forward, investigators will continue to assess information received, pursue investigative leads, and coordinate further search activity if new evidence arises. In other news, Norway's King Harald V, Europe's oldest living monarch, has died at the age of 89. Legendary Canadian voice actor Peter Cullen has also died at the age of 85. He was known as the voice of Optimus Prime from the Transformers franchise. And U.S. President Trump signed an order renaming Lake Ontario to Lake America. Prime Minister Carney says Canadians will call it Lake Ontario, quote, now and always.
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1: In the MLB, the Blue Jays got roasted last night by the Kansas City Royals 13-2. That's two straight series they've lost back-to-back. And a former Okotoks dog is swinging a hot bat in the big leagues. Chicago White Sox center fielder Tristan Peters has homered in five straight games now, tying the White Sox franchise record. Peters was a standout with the Dogs in 2019, setting a WCBL record with 90 hits and earning Canadian Rookie of the Year honors. He can break the record tonight when the White Sox take on the Minnesota Twins. In football, Week 13 of the CFL kicks off tonight in Winnipeg, with the Calgary Stampeders set to host Hamilton tomorrow afternoon at 1. Saskatchewan hosts Toronto tomorrow, and the Elks have a bye week. And in soccer, Cavalry FC host Vancouver FC tomorrow at 3 on ATCO Field at Spruce Meadows.
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1: Mainly sunny today with a high of 26, a little windy near noon today. Overnight low down to 9, 26 tomorrow, 20 on Sunday, and 24 on Monday. And to see the full 7-day forecast, go to our weather page at highriveronline.com. 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

there's Owen Wrigling. Love, hate, love. Kind of like our relationship with the states these days. It's all over the road, but we can all agree great music is great music, no matter where it comes from. Here's Jody Messina, Heads Carolina, Tails California. 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
11: High River Online weather.
12: Mainly sunny today with a high of 26 and windy. Overnight low down to 9. A high of 26 again tomorrow, then 20 on Sunday, and up to 24 on Monday. And to see the full 7-day forecast, just go to our weather page at highriveronline.com. 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
10: Mainly sunny today with a high of 26 and windy. Overnight low down to 9. A high of 26 again tomorrow, then 20 on Sunday, and up to 24 on Monday. And to see the full 7-day forecast, just go to our weather page at highriveronline.com. I'm Kevin Wallace.
0: Emerson Lake. And Palmer. 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
1: Tariffs will be increasing costs on both sides of the border. The head of the Canadian Federation of Agriculture, Keith Curry, says additional trade barriers will put pressure on household budgets and farm profitability.
2: It drives up the cost for people on both sides of the border. And at times when margins of income are tight, people don't have any extra disposable income to be paying more tariffs. Or we may as well put it in common language. They can call it a tariff, but it's a tax.
1: Farmers have already been dealing with higher costs linked to steel and aluminum. The CFA supports the federal government's decision to walk away from the trade talks as some U.S. demands cross the line.
2: The fact that they were looking for veto power on other trade deals that we were negotiating or could be negotiating in the future is just a non-starter.
1: For Golden West, I'm Glendalee Allen Vossler.
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0: 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We're going to be celebrating Dolly Parton all week on Records from Home next week. 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
1: With your local news, I'm Emily Rogers. A black bear that had been frequenting Diamond Valley has been captured and removed by Alberta Fish and Wildlife. The bear trap was first placed in green space behind the Bailey Ridge subdivision last week before being moved to the Ocalta Road on the Youth Mission property. The town of Diamond Valley says the bear was attracted to the area by garbage and compost bins. To ensure the bear doesn't return or become comfortable around people, residents are reminded to secure bins and remove all wildlife attractants. Local singer-songwriter Amelia Paquette will play her biggest event to date as she opens the Siemens Stadium concert this Saturday. The 14-year-old has been booked and busy throughout summer, following her Okotoks Got Talent win in March.
2: I got asked to sing up in Red Deer for a golf tournament, and the whole crowd was singing along, and just in that moment, I just felt so proud of myself.
1: Centerfield, a John Fogerty and CCR tribute band, headlines the event at 9. The High River Ag Society is looking for help after its grounds ran out of water during this summer's Battle of the Foothills. The society is seeking municipal support to upgrade its water main and sewer capacity after high visitor volumes push the current system beyond its limits. The proposed water main would support washrooms, concessions, and fire suppression during large events. The society says the project is too expensive to take on alone and is seeking support from Foothills County and High River. And as the 2026-2027 school year arrives, the Foothills School Division has seen an increase in student enrollment. Enrollment numbers are trending upward, with approximately 7,800 students across the system. Superintendent Chris Vizesi says, with the enrollment increase, FSD would be allocated a larger budget by Alberta Education.
3: In working with our schools, we would convert that funding into postings and then bring more staff into our schools.
1: Final enrollment numbers will be submitted on September 30th. And in other news, rescue efforts are continuing today in Nepal after a catastrophic flash flood on Wednesday. More than 1,500 people are missing, with the death toll rising to over 500. U.S. President Donald Trump has signed an order renaming Lake Ontario to Lake America. Prime Minister Mark Carney says Canadians will call it Lake Ontario now and always. And Alberta is forecasting a $2 billion surplus for 2026-2027. The increase comes from surging oil prices.
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1: In the MLB, the Toronto Blue Jays open a three-game weekend set against Seattle today just after 5. And a former Okotoks dog is swinging a bat in the big leagues. Chicago White Sox center fielder Tristan Peters has homered in 5 straight games now, tying the White Sox franchise record. Peters was a standout with the Dogs in 2019, setting a WCBL record with 90 hits and earning Canadian Rookie of the Year honors. He can break the record tonight when the White Sox take on the Minnesota Twins. In the CFL, Week 13 kicks off tonight in Winnipeg, with the Calgary Stampeders set to host Hamilton tomorrow afternoon at 1. Saskatchewan will host Toronto tomorrow, while the Elks have a bye week. And in soccer, Cavalry FC hosts Vancouver FC tomorrow at 3 on ATCO Field at Spruce Meadows.
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1: Mainly sunny this afternoon with local smoke and highs of 26. Clouds will stick around for this evening with local smoke dropping down to 9 overnight. There's sun for Saturday getting up to 26, and there's sun and cloud for Sunday with highs of 20.
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0: Russell Dickerson, Worth Your Wild. I'm Ken O'Neill. Do you eat at your desk? Your keyboard could be a full-blown bacteria cafeteria. All those crumbs, coffee splashes, and whatever else is hiding between the keys create the perfect little germ buffet. So maybe give your keyboard a wipe once in a while, because you really don't need to share lunch with whatever's growing between the keys.
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14: There's sun this afternoon with local smoke getting up to 26. A few clouds are expected this evening with local smoke down to 9 overnight. And there's sun for Saturday with highs of 26. For the full 7-day forecast, visit highriveronline.com. 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

0: Happy Friday. I'm Ken O'Neill. Shaboozy and Cowgirl is coming up next. It's week 13 in the CFL. It all starts tonight with Montreal visiting Winnipeg. Tomorrow afternoon, the Tiger Cats are in Calgary. The Saturday night game has the Argos playing the Rough Riders. And the Sunday night game, Ottawa is at home playing the BC Lions. Will the Red Blacks win or extend their losing streak to 17?
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18: Mainly sunny this afternoon with local smoke and highs of 26. Clouds will stick around for this evening with local smoke dropping down to 9 overnight. There's sun for Saturday, getting up to 26, and there's sun and cloud for Sunday with highs of 20. For the full 7-day forecast, visit highriveronline.com. 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
2: With your local news, I'm Emily Rogers. Running out of water at one of High River's biggest summer events has the local Ag Society looking for an upgrade. The Society says that its water system ran dry during July's Battle of the Foothills, raising added concern because the same supply feeds its fire suppression system. It's now looking to install a larger water main connected to High River system, along with added sewer capacity. The Ag Society is asking Foothills County and the town for help funding the project. A black bear that had been making regular appearances in Diamond Valley has been captured and removed by Alberta Fish and Wildlife. A bear trap was first set up behind the Bailey Ridge subdivision last week, before it was moved to Oculta Road on the Youth Mission property. The bear was drawn to the area by garbage and compost bins. Diamond Valley residents are reminded to properly secure all wildlife attractants to prevent the bear from returning and becoming comfortable around people. The Foothills School Division is seeing a positive start to the new school year, with enrollment trending upwards. The division is expecting approximately 7,800 students across the system. Superintendent Chris Fizesi says higher enrollment will bring additional provincial funding for teachers and support staff.
3: We're going into this school year with a bit of a different sense of feeling like things are progressing in a very positive direction.
2: Final enrollment numbers will be submitted to Alberta Education by the end of September. The Siemens Stadium concert is returning to Okotoks on Saturday. Local singer-songwriter Amelia Paquette will open the event at 5 p.m. with the Back 40.
4: Super excited to have the privilege to have a band behind me. That'll be a little different because I'm used to singing solo.
2: Calgary's all-female cover band Girl Crush will play after Paquette, with John Fogerty and CCR tribute band Centerfield headlining the event at 9. And in other news, over 1,500 people are missing, with the death toll rising to over 500 after a catastrophic flash flood in Nepal on Wednesday. Alberta is projecting a $2 billion surplus for 2026-2027. The increase is due to high oil prices. And U.S. President Donald Trump has renamed Lake Ontario to Lake America. Prime Minister Mark Carney responded that Canadians will recognize it as Lake Ontario then, now, and always.
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2: The Toronto Blue Jays host Seattle for 3 this weekend. Game 1 gets underway today just after 5. And former Okotoks dog Tristan Peters made Chicago White Sox history this week. Peters has now hit a home run in 5 consecutive games, tying the franchise record. The former Foothills Composite student first joined the Dogs Academy at 16 before breaking out with the collegiate club in 2019. He can break the record tonight when the White Sox tangle with the Twins. Turning to football, the Calgary Stampeders are back after a bye week and host the Hamilton Tiger Cats tomorrow afternoon at 1. Saskatchewan also plays tomorrow as they host Toronto, while Edmonton has a bye week. And in the CPL, Cavalry FC kick off a match against Vancouver FC tomorrow at ATCO Field at 3.
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2: Mainly sunny this afternoon with local smoke and highs of 26. Clouds will stick around for this evening with local smoke dropping down to 9 overnight. There's sun for Saturday getting up to 26, and there's sun and cloud for Sunday with highs of 20.
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2: There's sun this afternoon with local smoke getting up to 26. A few clouds are expected this evening with local smoke down to 9 overnight. And there's sun for Saturday with highs of 26. For the full 7-day forecast, visit highriveronline.com. 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
14: Mainly sunny this afternoon with local smoke and highs of 26. Clouds will stick around for this evening with local smoke dropping down to 9 overnight. There's sun for Saturday getting up to 26, and there's sun and cloud for Sunday with highs of 20. For the full 7-day forecast, visit highriveronline.com. 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

0: Suds in the Bucket. It's Sarah Evans, and I'm Ken O'Neill in for Sharon Church this afternoon. Riley Green and Ella Langley together next. Have you checked out the feature, Her Voice? 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
3: With your local news, I'm Emily Rogers. A black bear that had been frequenting Diamond Valley has been captured and removed by Alberta Fish and Wildlife. The bear trap was first placed in a green space behind the Bailey Ridge subdivision last week before being moved to the Ocalta Road on the Youth Mission property. The town of Diamond Valley says the bear was attracted to the area by garbage and compost bins. To ensure the bear doesn't return or become comfortable around people, residents are reminded to secure bins and remove all wildlife attractants. Local singer-songwriter Amelia Paquette will play her biggest event to date as she opens the Siemens Stadium concert this Saturday. The 14-year-old has been booked and busy throughout summer, following her Okotoks Got Talent win in March.
4: I got asked to sing up in Red Deer for a golf tournament, and the whole crowd was singing along, and just in that moment, I just felt so proud of myself.
3: Centerfield, a John Fogerty and CCR tribute band, headlines the event at 9. The High River Ag Society is looking for help after its grounds ran out of water during this summer's Battle of the Foothills. The Society is seeking municipal support to upgrade its water main and sewer capacity after high visitor volumes push the current system beyond its limits. The proposed water main would support washrooms, concessions, and fire suppression during large events. The Society says the project is too expensive to take on alone and is seeking support from Foothills County and High River. And as the 2026-2027 school year arrives, the Foothills School Division has seen an increase in student enrollment. Enrollment numbers are trending upward, with approximately 7,800 students across the system. Superintendent Chris Vizesi says, with the enrollment increase, FSD would be allocated a larger budget by Alberta Education.
5: In working with our schools, we would convert that funding into postings and then bring more staff into our schools.
3: Final enrollment numbers will be submitted on September 30th. And in other news, rescue efforts are continuing today in Nepal after a catastrophic flash flood on Wednesday. More than 1,500 people are missing, with the death toll rising to over 500. U.S. President Donald Trump has signed an order renaming Lake Ontario to Lake America. Prime Minister Mark Carney says Canadians will call it Lake Ontario now and always. And Alberta is forecasting a $2 billion surplus for 2026-2027. The increase comes from surging oil prices.
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3: In the MLB, the Toronto Blue Jays open a three-game weekend set against Seattle today just after 5. And a former Okotoks dog is swinging a bat in the big leagues. Chicago White Sox center fielder Tristan Peters has homered in 5 straight games now, tying the White Sox franchise record. Peters was a standout with the Dogs in 2019, setting a WCBL record with 90 hits and earning Canadian Rookie of the Year honors. He can break the record tonight when the White Sox take on the Minnesota Twins. In the CFL, Week 13 kicks off tonight in Winnipeg, with the Calgary Stampeders set to host Hamilton tomorrow afternoon at 1. Saskatchewan will host Toronto tomorrow, while the Elks have a bye week. And in soccer, Cavalry FC host Vancouver FC tomorrow at 3 on ATCO Field at Spruce Meadows.
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3: Mainly sunny this afternoon with local smoke and highs of 26. Clouds will stick around for this evening with local smoke dropping down to 9 overnight. There's sun for Saturday getting up to 26, and there's sun and cloud for Sunday with highs of 20.
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15: There's sun this afternoon with local smoke getting up to 26. A few clouds are expected this evening with local smoke down to 9 overnight. And there's sun for Saturday with highs of 26. For the full 7-day forecast, visit highriveronline.com. 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
14: Mainly sunny this afternoon with local smoke and highs of 26. Clouds will stick around for this evening with local smoke dropping down to 9 overnight. There's sun for Saturday getting up to 26, and there's sun and cloud for Sunday with highs of 20. For the full 7-day forecast, visit highriveronline.com. 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

0: Dirt Road Scholar, Dean Brody. Before that, Boston from Stella Lefty. I'm Ken O'Neill. In for Sharon Church. Shaboozy and Jelly Roll next. Have you ever driven in California? It's mayhem at best. For me, at least. Los Angeles traffic got really strange this week when a truck dropped a whole pallet, about 120 containers of cheese balls, onto the 105 freeway. The bigger problem, drivers started pulling over to grab containers that were still intact. I wouldn't, but a lot of drivers stopped, risking their lives for free snacks. You've seen the ducks on Jeep dashboards. And with Duck Duck Jeep, we're giving you a chance to own the dashboard. 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
1: With your local news, I'm Emily Rogers. Running out of water at one of High River's biggest summer events has the local Ag Society looking for an upgrade. The Society says that its water system ran dry during July's Battle of the Foothills, raising added concern because the same supply feeds its fire suppression system. It's now looking to install a larger water main connected to High River system, along with added sewer capacity. The Ag Society is asking Foothills County and the town for help funding the project. A black bear that had been making regular appearances in Diamond Valley has been captured and removed by Alberta Fish and Wildlife. A bear trap was first set up behind the Bailey Ridge subdivision last week, before it was moved to Okelta Road on the Youth Mission property. The bear was drawn to the area by garbage and compost bins. Diamond Valley residents are reminded to properly secure all wildlife attractants to prevent the bear from returning and becoming comfortable around people. The Foothills School Division is seeing a positive start to the new school year, with enrollment trending upwards. The division is expecting approximately 7,800 students across the system. Superintendent Chris Fizesi says higher enrollment will bring additional provincial funding for teachers and support staff.
2: We're going into this school year with a bit of a different sense of feeling like things are progressing in a very positive direction.
1: Final enrollment numbers will be submitted to Alberta Education by the end of September. The Siemens Stadium concert is returning to Okotoks on Saturday. Local singer-songwriter Amelia Paquette will open the event at 5 p.m. with the Back 40.
3: Super excited to have the privilege to have a band behind me. That'll be a little different because I'm used to singing solo.
1: Calgary's all-female cover band Girl Crush will play after Paquette, with John Fogerty and CCR tribute band Centerfield headlining the event at 9. And in other news, over 1,500 people are missing, with the death toll rising to over 500 after a catastrophic flash flood in Nepal on Wednesday. Alberta is projecting a $2 billion surplus for 2026-2027. The increase is due to high oil prices. And U.S. President Donald Trump has renamed Lake Ontario to Lake America. Prime Minister Mark Carney responded that Canadians will recognize it as Lake Ontario then, now, and always.
0: High River Online Sports.
1: The Toronto Blue Jays host Seattle for 3 this weekend. Game 1 gets underway today just after 5. And former Okotoks dog Tristan Peters made Chicago White Sox history this week. Peters has now hit a home run in 5 consecutive games, tying the franchise record. The former Foothills Composite student first joined the Dogs Academy at 16 before breaking out with the collegiate club in 2019. He can break the record tonight when the White Sox tangle with the Twins. Turning to football, the Calgary Stampeders are back after a bye week and host the Hamilton Tiger Cats tomorrow afternoon at 1. Saskatchewan also plays tomorrow as they host Toronto, while Edmonton has a bye week. And in the CPL, Cavalry FC kick off a match against Vancouver FC tomorrow at ECHO Field at 3.
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1: Mainly sunny this afternoon with local smoke and highs of 26. Clouds will stick around for this evening with local smoke dropping down to 9 overnight. There's sun for Saturday getting up to 26, and there's sun and cloud for Sunday with highs of 20.
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0: Taylor Swift, I Knew It, I Knew You. Here's an update. She's been writing some new music. That's exciting. Keith Urban is coming up. I'm Ken O'Neill. Did you see the lunar eclipse last night? It was a pretty spectacular one, with about 94% of the moon slipping into the Earth's shadow from where we are and taking on that eerie reddish glow. Lunar eclipses aren't exactly rare. They happen a few times a year somewhere on Earth. The next lunar eclipse visible from our area will be February 20th next year, but it's only a partial eclipse, so not quite the same show.
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12: There's sun this afternoon with local smoke getting up to 26. A few clouds are expected this evening with local smoke down to 9 overnight. And there's sun for Saturday with highs of 26. For the full 7-day forecast, visit highriveronline.com. I'm Emily Rogers.
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0: Stay country or die trying. Blake Shelton. Good afternoon. I'm Ken O'Neill. In for Sharon Church, Bailey Zimmerman next. We're going into the last weekend of August. It's about now that back to school reality starts kicking in. Morning traffic is going to include school buses. You see, the leaves are changing. The nights are definitely cooler. It's way darker at 8 in the evening than it was at the end of July. And we're already 3 days into pumpkin spice season. Enjoy your weekend.
1: It's the season of sunscreen and ice cream. 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
12: Mainly sunny this afternoon with local smoke and highs of 26. Clouds will stick around for this evening with local smoke dropping down to 9 overnight. There's sun for Saturday getting up to 26, and there's sun and cloud for Sunday with highs of 20. For the full 7-day forecast, visit highriveronline.com.

0: Tyler Joe Miller with Ken O'Neill in for Sharon Church. Riley Green coming up. Also, your local news update at 4. Yikes. That was an ugly Jays game last night. Kansas City whooped Toronto 13-2. Take that series 2-1. I'm glad that's over. Let's see what happens next. Jays are still at home. They welcome the Mariners in for the weekend. Game one is tonight. Duck.
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2: With your local news, I'm Emily Rogers. A black bear that had been frequenting Diamond Valley has been captured and removed by Alberta Fish and Wildlife. The bear trap was first placed in a green space behind the Bailey Ridge subdivision last week before being moved to the Ocalta Road on the Youth Mission property. The town of Diamond Valley says the bear was attracted to the area by garbage and compost bins. To ensure the bear doesn't return or become comfortable around people, residents are reminded to secure bins and remove all wildlife attractants. Local singer-songwriter Amelia Paquette will play her biggest event to date as she opens the Siemens Stadium concert this Saturday. The 14-year-old has been booked and busy throughout summer, following her Okotoks Got Talent win in March.
3: I got asked to sing up in Red Deer for a golf tournament, and the whole crowd was singing along, and just in that moment, I just felt so proud of myself.
2: Centerfield, a John Fogerty and CCR tribute band, headlines the event at 9. The High River Ag Society is looking for help after its grounds ran out of water during this summer's Battle of the Foothills. The Society is seeking municipal support to upgrade its water main and sewer capacity after high visitor volumes push the current system beyond its limits. The proposed water main would support washrooms, concessions, and fire suppression during large events. The Society says the project is too expensive to take on alone and is seeking support from Foothills County and High River. And as the 2026-2027 school year arrives, the Foothills School Division has seen an increase in student enrollment. Enrollment numbers are trending upward, with approximately 7,800 students across the system. Superintendent Chris Vizesi says, with the enrollment increase, FSD would be allocated a larger budget by Alberta Education.
4: In working with our schools, we would convert that funding into postings and then bring more staff into our schools.
2: Final enrollment numbers will be submitted on September 30th. And in other news, rescue efforts are continuing today in Nepal after a catastrophic flash flood on Wednesday. More than 1,500 people are missing, with the death toll rising to over 500. U.S. President Donald Trump has signed an order renaming Lake Ontario to Lake America. Prime Minister Mark Carney says Canadians will call it Lake Ontario now and always. And Alberta is forecasting a $2 billion surplus for 2026-2027. The increase comes from surging oil prices.
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2: In the MLB, the Toronto Blue Jays open a three-game weekend set against Seattle today just after 5. And a former Okotoks dog is swinging a bat in the big leagues. Chicago White Sox center fielder Tristan Peters has homered in 5 straight games now, tying the White Sox franchise record. Peters was a standout with the Dogs in 2019, setting a WCBL record with 90 hits and earning Canadian Rookie of the Year honors. He can break the record tonight when the White Sox take on the Minnesota Twins. In the CFL, Week 13 kicks off tonight in Winnipeg, with the Calgary Stampeders set to host Hamilton tomorrow afternoon at 1. Saskatchewan will host Toronto tomorrow, while the Elks have a bye week. And in soccer, Cavalry FC hosts Vancouver FC tomorrow at 3 on ATCO Field at Spruce Meadows.
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2: Clouds will stick around for this evening, with local smoke dropping down to 9 overnight. There's sun for Saturday, getting up to 26, and there's sun and cloud for Sunday with highs of 20.
1: She's been to more country festivals than she can count. And yes, she's still recovering. It's the Homestretch with Candace Johnson.
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0: Kenny Chesney with Ken O'Neill in for Sharon Church and Low Cash on the way next. Happy Friday. Whew, I'm really glad the weekend's here. What a week it's been. The whole tariff back and forth last weekend. We lost singer Dolly Parton and actor Tim Curry both on the same day this week. Also, on the Great Lakes, I'm always going to call it Lake Ontario. I don't think it's a coincidence that today is National Red Wine Day. Yeah. Cheers to the weekend.
1: I'm Sam Ward with the Fun in the Foothills Cruiser, and today the cruiser has made a quick pit stop back at the Okus Oaks Public Library. Today, we've got Movies in the Park, which starts at 5 p.m. with a Western reenactment, which is really cool. Super excited for that. Next, Cool Runnings is playing, and the night finishes off with Ferris Bueller roughly around 9 p.m. If you haven't made your way down, make sure to come check it out, as it's a great send-off for the summer. I'm Sam Ward with the Fun in the Foothills Cruiser.
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15: A few clouds are expected this evening with local smoke down to 9 overnight. And there's sun for Saturday with highs of 26. For the full 7-day forecast, visit highriveronline.com. 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

0: Chris Stapleton, Think I'm In Love With You. I'm Ken O'Neill. Sharon Church off today. Hollywood's been digging through the recycle bin and has found a cartoon from 1960. Warner Brothers is developing a new Flintstones movie. Yeah, another one. This one, Ryan Gosling as producer. The live-action project is still in the really early stages. There's no director or cast or screenwriter yet. But we hear it's going to be about Bam Bam Rubble, Barney and Betty's super strong son. Which raises the obvious question, is Ryan Gosling playing Bam Bam?
1: Do you know what happened last night?
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18: Clouds will stick around for this evening with local smoke dropping down to 9 overnight. There's sun for Saturday getting up to 26, and there's sun and cloud for Sunday with highs of 20. For the full 7-day forecast, visit highriveronline.com. 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

0: Stephen Lee Olson and Make Hay While the Sun Shines. I'm Ken O'Neill, and on the way in just a minute, Old Dominion, plus your local news update at 5. 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
1: Tariffs will be increasing costs on both sides of the border. The head of the Canadian Federation of Agriculture, Keith Curry, says additional trade barriers will put pressure on household budgets and farm profitability.
2: It drives up the cost for people on both sides of the border. And at times when margins of income are tight, people don't have any extra disposable income to be paying more tariffs. Or we may as well put it in common language. They can call it a tariff, but it's a tax.
1: Farmers have already been dealing with higher costs linked to steel and aluminum. The CFA supports the federal government's decision to walk away from the trade talks as some U.S. demands crossed the line.
2: The fact that they were looking for veto power on other trade deals that we were negotiating or could be negotiating in the future is just a non-starter.
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2: With your local news, I'm Emily Rogers. Running out of water at one of High River's biggest summer events has the local Ag Society looking for an upgrade. The Society says that its water system ran dry during July's Battle of the Foothills, raising added concern because the same supply feeds its fire suppression system. It's now looking to install a larger water main connected to High River system, along with added sewer capacity. The Ag Society is asking Foothills County and the town for help funding the project. A black bear that had been making regular appearances in Diamond Valley has been captured and removed by Alberta Fish and Wildlife. A bear trap was first set up behind the Bailey Ridge subdivision last week, before it was moved to Oquelta Road on the Youth Mission property. The bear was drawn to the area by garbage and compost bins. Diamond Valley residents are reminded to properly secure all wildlife attractants to prevent the bear from returning and becoming comfortable around people. The Foothills School Division is seeing a positive start to the new school year, with enrollment trending upwards. The division is expecting approximately 7,800 students across the system. Superintendent Chris Fizesi says higher enrollment will bring additional provincial funding for teachers and support staff.
3: We're going into this school year with a bit of a different sense of feeling like things are progressing in a very positive direction.
2: Final enrollment numbers will be submitted to Alberta Education by the end of September. The Siemens Stadium concert is returning to Okotoks on Saturday. Local singer-songwriter Amelia Paquette will open the event at 5 p.m. with the Back 40.
4: Super excited to have the privilege to have a band behind me. That'll be a little different because I'm used to singing solo.
2: Calgary's all-female cover band Girl Crush will play after Paquette, with John Fogerty and CCR tribute band Centerfield headlining the event at 9. And in other news, over 1,500 people are missing, with the death toll rising to over 500 after a catastrophic flash flood in Nepal on Wednesday. Alberta is projecting a $2 billion surplus for 2026-2027. The increase is due to high oil prices. And U.S. President Donald Trump has renamed Lake Ontario to Lake America. Prime Minister Mark Carney responded that Canadians will recognize it as Lake Ontario then, now, and always.
0: High River Online Sports.
2: The Toronto Blue Jays host Seattle for 3 this weekend. Game 1 gets underway today just after 5. And former Okotoks dog Tristan Peters made Chicago White Sox history this week. Peters has now hit a home run in 5 consecutive games, tying the franchise record. The former Foothills Composite student first joined the Dogs Academy at 16 before breaking out with the collegiate club in 2019. He can break the record tonight when the White Sox tangle with the Twins. Turning to football, the Calgary Stampeders are back after a bye week and host the Hamilton Tiger Cats tomorrow afternoon at 1. Saskatchewan also plays tomorrow as they host Toronto, while Edmonton has a bye week. And in the CPL, Cavalry FC kick off a match against Vancouver FC tomorrow at ECHO Field at 3.
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2: Clouds will stick around for this evening, with local smoke dropping down to 9 overnight. There's sun for Saturday, getting up to 26, and there's sun and cloud for Sunday with highs of 20.
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1: Hey, it's Eric Ruddle in for Candace this week. 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
16: A few clouds are expected this evening with local smoke down to 9 overnight. And there's sun for Saturday with highs of 26. For the full 7-day forecast, visit highriveronline.com. 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

Hey, that Lotto Max jackpot, $10 million tonight, and 10 of those $100,000 prizes? I'm in. Ken O'Neill with Evan Burrison.

0: Lainey Wilson and Somewhere Over Laredo. I'm Ken O'Neill for Sharon Church. Jason Aldean is next. The race to become the next James Bond is really heating up, with six actors in the mix for the iconic role. I only recognize the names Paul Mescal and Jacob Elordi. The other four are up-and-coming actors who have that Bond chiseled look. The next 007 is still a mystery. Bond 26 screen tests start taking place next month. The movie doesn't have an official release date yet, but we do know it'll be 2028 or later.
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15: Clouds will stick around for this evening with local smoke dropping down to 9 overnight.
14: There's sun for Saturday, getting up to 26, and there's sun and cloud for Sunday with highs of 20. For the full 7-day forecast, visit highriveronline.com. 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

0: 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I'm Ken O'Neill. 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Zach Top is coming up. And don't miss your next local news update at 6. 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
3: 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We're going to be celebrating Dolly Parton all week on Records from Home next week. 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
1: With your local news, I'm Emily Rogers. A black bear that had been frequenting Diamond Valley has been captured and removed by Alberta Fish and Wildlife. The bear trap was first placed in a green space behind the Bailey Ridge subdivision last week before being moved to the Ocalta Road on the Youth Mission property. The town of Diamond Valley says the bear was attracted to the area by garbage and compost bins. To ensure the bear doesn't return or become comfortable around people, residents are reminded to secure bins and remove all wildlife attractants. Local singer-songwriter Amelia Paquette will play her biggest event to date as she opens the Siemens Stadium concert this Saturday. The 14-year-old has been booked and busy throughout summer, following her Okotoks Got Talent win in March.
2: I got asked to sing up in Red Deer for a golf tournament, and the whole crowd was singing along, and just in that moment, I just felt so proud of myself.
1: Centerfield, a John Fogerty and CCR tribute band, headlines the event at 9. The High River Ag Society is looking for help after its grounds ran out of water during this summer's Battle of the Foothills. The Society is seeking municipal support to upgrade its water main and sewer capacity after high visitor volumes push the current system beyond its limits. The proposed water main would support washrooms, concessions, and fire suppression during large events. The Society says the project is too expensive to take on alone and is seeking support from Foothills County and High River. And as the 2026-2027 school year arrives, the Foothills School Division has seen an increase in student enrollment. Enrollment numbers are trending upward, with approximately 7,800 students across the system. Superintendent Chris Vizesi says, with the enrollment increase, FSD would be allocated a larger budget by Alberta Education.
3: In working with our schools, we would convert that funding into postings.